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11: Stays hot and humid the rest of the week. We'll see a daily storm chance, a very standard July pattern. At the moment, tropics still look very quiet across the Gulf and the Atlantic. A mainly clear sky tonight, a low of 75. Well, there could be a pop-up storm or two Wednesday. It's not overly likely. Sunny, hot, humid. That's going to be widespread. The heat and humidity. Mid-90s for the high. Heat index levels could approach 104. Certainly stay hydrated. Take a lot of breaks in the AC. And again, maybe a pop storm at some point later on Thursday, a high of 95. This is meteorologist Mark Thibodeau for the Weather Channel on 96.9 The Legend.

0: So, according to this article, what is the number one phrase you can use in casual conversation that will make people like you?
1: Tell me more.
0: Yeah, I've been guilty of saying, hey, tell

0: me less.
1: Thanks for telling me.
0: Like when you just step off into a big hole and they say, hey, watch out for that hole. Yeah. Thanks for telling me. Yeah.
2: I got some fried chicken.
0: That'll make people like you, won't it?
2: Yeah, y'all want fried chicken?
3: Oh, okay. That simple. It's free beer.
0: So the phrase you think that makes most people like them is, would you like a free beer?
3: Yeah, it works for me.
0: Boy, you get the first yar-yar of the day right there.
3: Whether I like you or not, you give me a couple free beers, I will begin to like you.
0: Hey, I really appreciate that you did that.
2: I really appreciate that fried chicken you got.
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0: Johnny Lee was once married to Dallas star Charlene Tilton, and his hit Looking for Love on the Urban Cowboy soundtrack catapulted him to fame in 1980. 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

Stays hot and humid the rest of the week. We'll see a daily storm chance, a very standard July pattern. At the moment, tropics still look very quiet across the Gulf and the Atlantic. A mainly clear sky tonight, a low of 75. Well, there could be a pop-up storm or two Wednesday. It's not overly likely. Sunny, hot, humid. That's going to be widespread. The heat and humidity. Mid-90s for the high. Heat index levels could approach 104. Certainly stay hydrated. Take a lot of breaks in the AC. And again, maybe a pop storm at some point later on Thursday, a high of 95. This is meteorologist Mark Thibodeau for the Weather Channel on 96.9 The Legend.

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0: So according to this article, what is the number one phrase you can use in casual conversation that will make people like you?
1: Tell me more.
0: Yeah, I've been guilty of saying, hey, tell me less.
1: Thanks for telling me.
0: Like when you just step off into a big hole and they say, hey, watch out for that hole. Yeah, thanks for telling me. Yeah.
2: I got some fried chicken.
0: That'll make people like you, won't it?
2: Yeah, y'all want fried chicken?
3: Oh, okay. That's simple. It's free beer.
0: So the phrase you think that makes most people like them is, would you like a free beer?
3: Yeah, it works for me.
0: Boy, you get the first yar-yar of the day right there.
3: Whether I like you or not, you give me a couple free beers, I will begin to like you.
0: Hey, I really appreciate that you did that.
2: I really appreciate that fried chicken you got.
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3: 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I've smoked for 46 years. I went to a seminar and I have not smoked a cigarette since I left. My best friend came with me and neither one of us smoked. I took my three sisters and my brother-in-law and my sister's best friend. None of them have smoked a cigarette and I want to thank you from the bottom of my heart. 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
6: Weather. Stays hot and humid the rest of the week. We'll see a daily storm chance, a very standard July pattern. At the moment, tropics still look very quiet across the Gulf and the Atlantic. A mainly clear sky tonight, a low of 75. Well, there could be a pop-up storm or two Wednesday. It's not overly likely. Sunny, hot, humid. That's going to be widespread. The heat and humidity. Mid-90s for the high. Heat index levels could approach 104. Certainly stay hydrated. Take a lot of breaks in the AC. And again, maybe a pop storm at some point later on Thursday, a high of 95. This is meteorologist Mark Thibodeau for the Weather Channel on 96.9 The Legend.

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0: So according to this article, what is the number one phrase you can use in casual conversation that will make people like you?
1: Tell me more.
0: Yeah, I've been guilty of saying, hey, tell me less.
1: Thanks for telling me.
0: Like when you just step off into a big hole and they say, hey, watch out for that hole. Yeah, thanks for telling me. Yeah.
2: I got some fried chicken.
0: That'll make people like you, won't it?
2: Yeah, y'all want fried chicken?
3: Oh, okay. That's simple. It's free beer.
0: So the phrase you think that makes most people like them is, would you like a free beer?
3: Yeah, it works for me.
0: Boy, you get the first yar-yar of the day right there.
3: Whether I like you or not, you give me a couple free beers, I will begin to like you.
0: Hey, I really appreciate that you did that.
2: I really appreciate that fried chicken you got.
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0: When Conway hits some of those notes on Don't Take It Away, you can feel some of Mother Earth's tectonic plates moving. 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
3: Weather. Stays hot and humid the rest of the week. We'll see a daily storm chance, a very standard July pattern. At the moment, tropics still look very quiet across the Gulf and the Atlantic. A mainly clear sky tonight, low of 75. Well, there could be a pop-up storm or two Wednesday. It's not overly likely. Sunny, hot, humid. That's going to be widespread. The heat and humidity, mid-90s for the

high heat index levels could approach 104. Certainly stay hydrated. Take a lot of breaks in the AC. And again, maybe a pop storm at some point later on Thursday, a high of 95. This is meteorologist Mark Thibodeau for the Weather Channel on 96.9 The Legend.

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0: So according to this article, what is the number one phrase you can use in casual conversation that will make people like you?
1: Tell me more.
0: Yeah, I've been guilty of saying, hey, tell me less.
1: Thanks for telling me.
0: Like when you just step off into a big hole and they say, hey, watch out for that hole. Yeah, thanks for telling me. Yeah.
2: I got some fried chicken.
0: That'll make people like you, won't it?
2: Yeah, y'all want fried chicken?
3: Oh, okay. That's simple. It's free beer.
0: So the phrase you think that makes most people like them is, would you like a free beer?
3: Yeah, it works for me.
0: Boy, you get the first yar-yar of the day right there.
3: Whether I like you or not, you give me a couple free beers, I will begin to like you.
0: Hey, I really appreciate that you did that.
2: I really appreciate that fried chicken you got.
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0: The storyteller Tom T. Hall moved to Nashville in 1964 with a guitar and $46 in his pocket. After that, he wrote 11 number one songs, including Harper Valley PTA and 26 top tens. 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
7: Tri-State Weather. Stays hot and humid the rest of the week. We'll see a daily storm chance, a very standard July pattern. At the moment, tropics still look very quiet across the Gulf and the Atlantic. A mainly clear sky tonight, a low of 75. Well, there could be a pop-up storm or two Wednesday. It's not overly likely. Sunny, hot, humid. That's going to be widespread. The heat and humidity. Mid-90s for the high. Heat index levels could approach 104. Certainly stay hydrated. Take a lot of breaks in the AC. And again, maybe a pop storm at some point later on Thursday, a high of 95. This is meteorologist Mark Thibodeau for the Weather Channel on 96.9 The Legend.

Back a few months ago, I was headlining at a great big nightclub. And he put me up a couple of days early. I came in a couple of days early, and they put me up at what they call the Star Suite.

headliner in one of the biggest nightclubs in the country, and I wake up at 8 o'clock in the morning in this star suite all by myself. Yeah, that's what I said. Aw. But I did what I've always done, man, to cheer myself up. I picked up my guitar, I sat down, I wrote me a little song. Now this is how it feels to be alone at the top of the hill and trying to figure out why.

Yes, you could say I'm a loner, a cowboy outlaw, tough and proud. 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

0: 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What are we doing? We're doing the best that we can. Give yourself a hand.
1: When you hear
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0: So according to this article, what is the number one phrase you can use in casual conversation that will make people like you?
1: Tell me more.
0: Yeah, I've been guilty of saying, hey, tell me less.
2: Thanks for telling me.
0: Like when you just step off into a big hole and they say, hey, watch out for that hole. Yeah, thanks for telling me. Yeah.
3: I got some fried chicken.
0: That'll make people like you, won't it?
3: Yeah, y'all want some fried chicken?
4: Oh, okay. That's simple. It's free beer.
0: So the phrase you think that makes most people like them is, would you like a free beer?
4: Yeah, it works for me.
0: Boy, you get the first yar-yar of the day right there.
4: Whether I like you or not, you give me a couple free beers, I will begin to like you.
0: Hey, I really appreciate that you did that.
3: I really appreciate that fried chicken you got.
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0: Dean Dillon and Hank Cochran wrote The Chair in about 20 minutes. Then Dean pointed out that the last line, "I like you too and to tell you the truth," sounded like Crazy, written by Willie Nelson. Hank said, "Ah, Willie won't mind." George Strait took The Chair to number one in 1985, and Willie didn't mind.
1: That wasn't my chair after all.
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3: Stays hot and humid the rest of the week. We'll see a daily storm chance, a very standard July pattern. At the moment, tropics still look very quiet across the Gulf and the Atlantic. A mainly clear sky tonight, a low of 75. Well, there could be a pop-up storm or two Wednesday. It's not overly likely. Sunny, hot, humid. That's going to be widespread. The heat and humidity. Mid-90s for the high. Heat index levels could approach 104. Certainly stay hydrated. Take a lot of breaks in the AC. And again, maybe a pop storm at some point later on Thursday, a high of 95. This is meteorologist Mark Thibodeau for the Weather Channel on 96.9 The Legend.

0: So, according to this article, what is the number one phrase you can use in casual conversation that will make people like you?
1: Tell me more.
0: Yeah, I've been guilty of saying, hey, tell me less.
1: Thanks for telling me.
0: Like when you just step off into a big hole and they say, hey, watch out for that hole. Yeah. Thanks for telling me. Yeah.
2: I got some fried chicken.
0: That'll make people like you, won't it?
2: Yeah. Y'all want fried chicken?
3: Oh, okay. That's simple. It's free beer.
0: So the phrase you think that makes most people like them is, would you like a free beer?
3: Yeah, it works for me.
0: Boy, you get the first yar-yar of the day right there.
3: Whether I like you or not, you give me a couple free beers, I will begin to like you.
0: Hey, I really appreciate that you did that.
2: I really appreciate that fried chicken you got.
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0: The group Alabama formed in Fort Payne, Alabama in 1969 with cousins Randy, Teddy, and Jeff. They started out as Wild Country. They went on to have over 40 number one hits on the country charts.
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5: Stays hot and humid the rest of the week. We'll see a daily storm chance, a very standard July pattern. At the moment, tropics still look very quiet across the Gulf and the Atlantic. A mainly clear sky tonight, a low of 75. Well, there could be a pop-up storm or two Wednesday. It's not overly likely. Sunny, hot, humid. That's going to be widespread. The heat and humidity. Mid-90s for the high. Heat index levels could approach 104. Certainly stay hydrated. Take a lot of breaks in the AC. And again, maybe a pop storm at some point later on Thursday, a high of 95. This is meteorologist Mark Thibodeau for the Weather Channel on 96.9 The Legend.

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If heaven ain't

0: So according to this article, what is the number one phrase you can use in casual conversation that will make people like you?
1: Tell me more.
0: Yeah, I've been guilty of saying, hey, tell me less.
1: Thanks for telling me.
0: Like when you just step off into a big hole and they say, hey, watch out for that hole. Yeah, thanks for telling me. Yeah.
2: I got some fried chicken.
0: That'll make people like you, won't it?
2: Yeah, y'all want fried chicken?
3: Oh, okay. That's simple. It's free beer.
0: So the phrase you think that makes most people like them is, would you like a free beer?
3: Yeah, it works for me.
0: Boy, you get the first yar-yar of the day right there.
3: Whether I like you or not, you give me a couple of free beers, I will begin to like you.
0: Hey, I really appreciate that you did that.
2: I really appreciate that fried chicken you gave me.
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0: He started playing music at age 5 when his father gave him a mandolin. At age 6, he played that mandolin on stage with Bill Monroe. 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Chet Atkins said Ricky Skaggs single-handedly saved country music. 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

Stays hot and humid the rest of the week. We'll see a daily storm chance, a very standard July pattern. At the moment, tropics still look very quiet across the Gulf and the Atlantic. A mainly clear sky tonight, a low of 75. Well, there could be a pop-up storm or two Wednesday. It's not overly likely. Sunny, hot, humid. That's going to be widespread. The heat and humidity. Mid-90s for the high. Heat index levels could approach 104. Certainly stay hydrated. Take a lot of breaks in the AC. And again, maybe a pop storm at some point later on Thursday, a high of 95. This is meteorologist Mark Thibodeau for the Weather Channel on 96.9 The Legend.

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0: So according to this article, what is the number one phrase you can use in casual conversation that will make people like you?
1: Tell me more.
0: Yeah, I've been guilty of saying, hey, tell me less.
1: Thanks for telling me.
0: Like when you just step off into a big hole and they say, hey, watch out for that hole. Yeah, thanks for telling me. Yeah.
2: I got some fried chicken.
0: That'll make people like you, won't it?
2: Yeah, y'all want some fried chicken?
3: Oh, okay. That's simple. It's free beer.
0: So the phrase you think that makes most people like them is, would you like a free beer?
3: Yeah, it works for me.
0: Boy, you get the first yar-yar of the day right there.
3: Whether I like you or not, you give me a couple free beers, I will begin to like you.
0: Hey, I really appreciate that you did that.
2: I really appreciate that fried chicken you got.
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0: Born in Sledge, Mississippi, and was one of 11 children born to poor sharecroppers. By the mid-70s, Charlie became the best-selling performer on RCA Records since Elvis Presley.
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55. Well, there could be a pop-up storm or two Wednesday. It's not overly likely. Sunny, hot, humid. That's going to be widespread. The heat and humidity. Mid-90s for the high. Heat index levels could approach 104. Certainly stay hydrated. Take a lot of breaks in the AC. And again, maybe a pop storm at some point later on Thursday. A high of 95. This is meteorologist Mark Thibodeau for the Weather Channel on 96.9 The Legend.

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2: Well, it was all that I could do.

is the perfect country and western song. I wrote him back a letter and I told him it was not the perfect country and western song because he hadn't said anything at all about mama or trains or trucks or prison or getting drunk. Well, he sat down and wrote another verse to the song and he sent it to me, and after reading it, I realized that my friend had written the perfect country and western song, and I felt obliged to include it on this album. The last verse goes like this here. Well, I was drunk the day my mom got out of prison.

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0: So according to this article, what is the number one phrase you can use in casual conversation that will make people like you?
1: Tell me more.
0: Yeah, I've been guilty of saying, hey, tell me less.
1: Thanks for telling me.
0: Like when you just step off into a big hole and they say, hey, watch out for that hole. Yeah, thanks for telling me. Yeah.
2: I got some fried chicken.
0: That'll make people like you, won't it?
2: Yeah, y'all want some fried chicken?
3: Oh, okay. That's simple. It's free beer.
0: So the phrase you think that makes most people like them is, would you like a free beer?
3: Yeah, it works for me.
0: Boy, you get the first yar-yar of the day right there.
3: Whether I like you or not, you give me a couple of free beers, I will begin to like you.
0: Hey, I really appreciate that you did that.
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1: Charlie Rich presented the award for CMA Entertainer of the Year in 1975 while visibly intoxicated. 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
2: Weather. Stays hot and humid the rest of the week. We'll see a daily storm chance, a very standard July pattern. At the moment, tropics still look very quiet across the Gulf and the Atlantic. A mainly clear sky tonight, a low of 75. Well, there could be a pop-up storm or two Wednesday. It's not overly likely. Sunny, hot, humid. That's going to be widespread. The heat and humidity. Mid-90s for the high. Heat index levels could approach 104. Certainly stay hydrated. Take a lot of breaks in the AC. And again, maybe a pop storm at some point later on Thursday, a high of 95. This is meteorologist Mark Thibodeau for the Weather Channel on 96.9 The Legend.

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0: The whole, yeah. Thanks for telling me. Yeah.
1: I got some fried chicken.
0: That'll make people like you, won't it?
1: Yeah, y'all want some fried chicken?
2: Oh, okay. That's simple. It's free beer.
0: So the phrase you think that makes most people like them is, would you like a free beer?
2: Yeah, it works for me.
0: Boy, you get the first yar-yar of the day right there.
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guess it was back in 63 when eating my cooking got the better of me, so I asked this little girl I was going with to be my wife. Well, she said she would, so I said I do. But I'd have said I wouldn't if I'd have just knew how saying I do was gonna screw up all of my life. 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

0: I let my wife told it I'm gonna be carrying food stamps. 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
4: Miserable heat and humidity expected to stay with us here next several days. Sunshine, 94. Heat index values around 103. And a west-southwest breeze won't offer much relief and a small chance of an afternoon shower or storm. Thursday and Friday, sunny skies continue. Mid-90s. Heat index values up around 105. Pop-up shower or storm, and that trend continues right on into the upcoming weekend. Richard DeWetting of the Weather Channel for 96.9.

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0: So according to this article, what is the number one phrase you can use in casual conversation that will make people like you?
1: Tell me more.
0: Yeah, I've been guilty of saying, hey, tell me less.
1: Thanks for telling me.
0: Like when you just step off into a big hole and they say, hey, watch out for that hole. Yeah, thanks for telling me. Yeah.
2: I got some fried chicken.
0: That'll make people like you, won't it?
2: Yeah, y'all want fried chicken?
3: Oh, okay. That's simple. It's free beer.
0: So the phrase you think that makes most people like them is, would you like a free beer?
3: Yeah, it works for me.
0: Boy, you get the first yar-yaw of the day right there.
3: Whether I like you or not, you give me a couple free beers, I will begin to like you.
0: Hey, I really appreciate that you did that.
2: I really appreciate that fried chicken you got.
4: Craving a hearty breakfast to start your day? Look no further than Goldfinger's in Wicksburg. Hi, this is Sean Carpenter alongside my wife, Heather. 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
1: For Wiregrass Daily News, this is Charlotte Fletcher with today's headlines. A Dothan juvenile has been charged as an adult following a family dispute that ended in a shooting Monday night. According to Dothan police, officers responded after two people arrived at a local hospital with non-life-threatening gunshot injuries to their hands. Investigators say a juvenile retrieved a handgun during a family altercation and the weapon discharged as an adult family member tried to stop it from being used. The juvenile is charged with second-degree assault. This Saturday, Dothan Nurseries will host a Paws and Plants Chalk the Walk fundraiser from 9 a.m. to 3 p.m. A $10 donation includes sidewalk chalk, with proceeds benefiting Southern Dog Rescue Mission and the 31 dogs rescued in the Level Plains animal cruelty case. And the Salvation Army of Dothan is asking for donations of non-perishable food items to help families across the Wiregrass. Donations can be dropped off at its South Bell Street location. For more news, visit WiregrassDailyNews.com.
2: Good morning. Welcome in to the Legend Morning Show for Wednesday. Looks like we got another hot, steamy day headed our way with triple-digit heat index. We'll talk about that, get your full forecast coming up in just a little bit. The Big Bite Bounty is back with a big bucket of prizes, and you can win them. We'll tell you about that coming up in just a little bit as well. Plus, our coffee question of the day and lots more. It's the Legend Morning Show. Let's kick it off with the man himself, George

today is a day to travel back in time and get lost in a fantasy world. We'll tell you about that when we check your calendar coming up in just minutes. Stand by. Right now, here's Tanya Tucker.

It's the Legend Morning Show. There's Travis Tritt. Good morning. We're going to check your forecast on the other side of the break. Stick around for that. Welcome into July the 8th, the 8th day of July. Let's see what's on the calendar. Today is National Chocolate with Almonds Day. Which one of it? Do you remember that? Almond Joy, I guess, is the one that had almonds. Mounds don't, right? I mean, Mounds don't have the almonds. Anyway, chocolate with almonds. Have that. I love chocolate with almonds. Piece of chocolate with anything. Love that. National Ice Cream Sundae Day. Boy, I'm all about that. Yeah, let's have one of those. Oh, it's Math 2.0 Day. No. I ain't celebrating nothing with math in it. I was told there would be no math when I took this job. I'm not doing that. That's the reason I'm here, is because I can't do math. I can't tell you how many times I flunked algebra, too. I either flunked algebra two, three times, or algebra three, two times. I'm not really sure. See, I'm not even good remembering the math. Here's something

0: Interesting, though, today is National Be a Kid Again Day. Now we're talking National Be a Kid Again Day today. So that's something we could talk about. What was your first summer job when you were a kid? Remember that? First time you ever got a job during the summer? What was it? And let's suppose you could go back to being a kid. Let's say you could go back to being 10 years old. What would you be doing today? If you were 10 years old again, what would you be doing today, right here in summertime on July the 8th? And also, it's National Video Game Day. Yeah, maybe that's what you'd be doing, playing video games today. National Video Game Day. What was the first video game you ever got hooked on? What was it? Was it Pac-Man? Was it something else? For me, it was Centipede. I'd go to the arcade and play the Centipede game till I ran out of quarters. What was the video game you were hooked on, the very first one? It's the Legend Morning Show. 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
0: Tri-State weather. Well, the summer doldrums are in full effect. Mostly sunny again today. Slight chance of an afternoon shower or thunderstorm. You know the drill, mid-90s, heat index, triple digits. Tonight, clear, slight chance of showers, 76 to low. And then tomorrow, back it all up and do it again. Same forecast again for tomorrow. Already seeing a couple of showers blooming along the coastline right now between Santa Rosa Beach and Panama City. We'll see more of those pop up along the panhandle again today. Right now, 74 degrees in the Circle City.

0: It's the Legend Morning Show. Let's get those legend lines open this morning and see what happens. It's always kind of scary when I say that. You never know what's going to happen. But let's get them open and see what's going to happen. 800-264-0969. Remember the ground rules. Please don't call if you're driving. That's just not safe. Don't want to do that. Don't call on our speakerphone, please. That does include that Bluetooth connection for your car. Just cannot understand you on that. And also, please be patient. I don't have a phone screener, just me in here, so it may take me a while to get to your call, so be patient. It is National Be a Kid Again Day and Video Game Day. What was your first video game, and what would you be doing if you were a kid right now?
1: Well, good morning, BJ.
0: Good morning.
1: I got the answer to two of your questions there.
0: All right, go ahead.
1: Okay. If I was 10 years old, I wouldn't be working.
0: Wouldn't be working.
1: If I could be a kid today, one thing.

0: I'd be is I sure wouldn't be working. I'd be outside enjoying life.
1: You'd be out there. You wouldn't be inside watching TV or playing video games, would you?
0: No, sir. I never did that anyway. Not in my age. We were outside.
1: Yeah.
0: And the video game thing, you know, I didn't do many of them, but the first one was definitely Pong.
1: Pong. Oh, you remember Pong? Oh, yeah. that was like number one video game. Oh, I remember that one.
0: Yeah, see, I played that one and wasn't very good at it, so I didn't continue much.
1: Well, how could you be? There was nothing to it. It was just a ball that went back and forth, and you slid that little paddle thing up and down, and maybe you'd hit it, maybe you wouldn't, you know?
0: But it kept getting faster and faster.
1: Yeah, but...
0: Yeah. I just wasn't no good at it. So, I give up on video a long time ago, sir.
1: If you couldn't play Pong, why bother with the others, right?
0: Right. What are you? I was a pinball machine guy and a foosball guy.

0: 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Legend lines are open at 800-264-0969. Okay, a couple of interesting things on the calendar. Today is National Be a Kid Again Day. Now, that brings up an interesting question or two. Number one, first of all, what if you were a kid again? Let's say you were 10 years old. What would you be doing today? How did you spend your typical summer day when you were 10 years old? Or try this one on. It's National Video Game Day today. What is the first video game you ever remember playing? Our first caller said Pong. I'd forgotten about that one. I think that was the very first video game, wasn't it? The one you hooked up to your TV set, and it was just black and white, you know, and it just had bars, a little dot and bars, and you move the bars up and down and try to hit the dot. I mean, do you think kids would sit still and play that today? But we spent hours doing that. I mean, I know I wasted a lot of hours doing that. But here's another question. What was the first video game you really got hooked on? Was it one at the arcade? Was it something like Pac-Man or Space Invaders or something like that? The first arcade game I really got hooked on was Centipede. Oh, I love playing Centipede. I don't know what was about Centipede. I really love that. But it's Video Game Day, and it's Be a Kid Again Day. The Legend lines are open for you if you want to answer either or both of those questions. 800-264-0969.
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It's the Legend Morning Show. It's BJ here. So now that I've turned the microphone on, we can talk a little bit. I was talking to myself here, and I realized the microphone wasn't on. But Dolly, had Dolly's song on there. So we're talking about the fact that Dolly has a new musical coming out. She's headed to the Great White Way, Broadway, New York. Dolly's got a musical about her life called Dolly, A True Original Music, coming to Broadway this winter. I mean, think about this. Dolly, in less than the span of a month, Dolly has opened up her own truck stop and now has her own Broadway musical. That's spanning quite a bit of area right there. But the only Dolly could do something like that. But it's going to be premiering on her birthday next January. I believe it'll be January the 19th. It'll be premiering. I had a chance to see this last year in Nashville when they were opening it up and, you know, working all the things out of it that they got to work. And it's awesome. They did a great job. The actors, the singers, the dancers, everybody involved in it. The actors that play Dolly, there's a young one that plays her as a child and one that plays her as a young lady. They both do an incredible job. So if you have a chance to see that, if you're going to be in that area, maybe you can check that out. It's really, really great. And actually, the tickets do go on sale today, as a matter of fact. I think they go on sale at 10 o'clock this morning for Dolly's musical. Who else could do that? What can't Dolly do? Maybe that'll be our coffee question one day. What's something Dolly Parton couldn't do? I don't think we'd get any answers on that one. It's the Legend Morning Show.

0: Scotty Lee on the Legend Morning Show. Looks like another hot, steamy day headed our way. Mostly sunny. Slight chance of an afternoon shower. Thunderstorm. We're seeing a few starting to bloom along the coastline already. Today's high mid-90s and a heat index 102. Basically, your typical summertime weather forecast for today. More details coming up in just a little bit. So today is National Video Game Day. So one question we have for you is, what was your first video game? The one you played the very first time that you really fell in love with. The other one is, today is National Be a Kid Again Day. Let's suppose you could be a kid again. What would you be doing on a summer day? 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If you could be a kid again and relive one particular summer day, which one would it be? Is there one in particular? 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

There's Joe Diffie on the Legend Morning Show. Coming up later, we have a fishing story you have got to hear to believe. Talk about the big one. This guy caught the big one.

About the big one. This guy caught the big one. Well, actually, the big one caught him. We'll explain that coming up in just a little bit. Speaking of fishing, the Big Bite Bounty is back with another big prize pack for July. 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

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Today is Be a Kid Again Day. So if you could be a kid again, let's say you were 10 years old, but if you could be a kid again, what would you be doing today? 800 800-

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1: For Wiregrass Daily News, this is Charlotte Fletcher with today's headlines. A Dothan juvenile has been charged as an adult following a family dispute that ended in a shooting Monday night. According to Dothan police, officers responded after two people arrived at a local hospital with non-life-threatening gunshot injuries to their hands. Investigators say a juvenile retrieved a handgun during a family altercation and the weapon discharged as an adult family member tried to stop it from being used. The juvenile is charged with second-degree assault. This Saturday, Dothan Nurseries will host the Paws and Plants Chalk the Walk fundraiser from 9 a.m. to 3 p.m. A $10 donation includes sidewalk chalk, with proceeds benefiting Southern Dog Rescue Mission and the 31 dogs rescued in the Level Plains animal cruelty case. And the Salvation Army of Dothan is asking for donations of non-perishable food items to help families across the Wiregrass. Donations can be dropped off at its South Bell Street location. 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
2: Welcome in. If you just joined us, it's going to be another hot, steamy day. More details coming up in just a little bit. It's also National Video Game Day, so we're talking about that. What was your first video game that you first played, first fell in love with? And also, it's National Be a Kid Again Day. So if you could be a kid again on a typical summer day like today, what would you be doing? 800-264-0969.

Gary Allen on the Legend Morning Show. DJ here. Well, he just made this announcement fresh off his London Hyde Park record-setting tour. Sold that thing out for like 70,000 people. Garth Brooks says he's got a new tour he's going to kick off. He's going to go back to touring those big arenas like he did 30 years ago. He's going to call it his Blame It All on My Roots tour. And I think the Indianapolis is where they've decided to kick it off. It's going to have back-to-back nights, Indianapolis, August 21st, 22nd. They don't have any other dates specified on that, but I'm sure that'll be coming out pretty soon. And so he's going to go back to doing what he was doing 30 years ago, and that's touring those big arenas and packing them out. The man we're talking about is this man right here, Garth Brooks. You know, I guess he is getting old, but he's not getting too old to get out there and hit the road and do all those big arena tours again.

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16: 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What was your first video game? Now, I'm old enough to remember when the video games first came out, you hooked them up to your TV. Okay, we didn't have the home computer, but you hooked them up to your TV. There was Pong. That was the first one. And that was, can you imagine kids being entertained by that today? Pong, that little ball that went back and forth. You just move the little paddle up and down. And then they came out.

0: with the video consoles that you hook them up. I had the Magnavox Odyssey console that you had the little cartridges that snapped into it, you know, and then you played the video game. And they were so simple, you could master them in like 10 minutes. So what was your first video game? And it's also National, what would you do if you were a kid day? National Be a Kid Again Day. If you were a kid again today, say 10 years old, what would you be doing?
1: I'd probably be in a woods building some kind of fort out in the kudzu or something like that, but probably down by the creek and everything.
0: Side, you wouldn't be in there in own video games or anything, would you?
1: I don't know. However, if I could go back to being 10 years old again, the 10-year-old me would buy Apple stock.

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1: Oh, no. However, if I could go back to being 10 years old again, the 10-year-old me would buy Apple stock.
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10: Tri-state weather.
0: Well, you know the drill, mostly sunny and hot again, very humid, high about 95, heat index around 102. Slight chance of an afternoon pop-up shower. We're seeing a few starting to bloom around the coastline already. 76 tonight's low, mostly clear, and same thing again for tomorrow, as it's already a steamy 77 degrees.

George Strait getting a little carried away on the Legend Morning Show. So, today is National Video Game Day. So, what was the first video game that you got hooked on? What was the one that took all your quarters at the arcade? And it's also Be a Kid Again Day. What?

0: a kid again day. What would you be doing if you were 10 years old right now? What would you be doing on a typical summer day? 800-264-0969.
1: Well, I would be in the football field playing with them boys.
0: Yeah, you'd be out there in a pickup football game playing a game of football with the boys?
1: Yes, I would.
0: You was a tomboy, I guess, weren't you?
1: Yes, sir. Yes, sir.
0: Were you any good? Could you hold your own with those boys?
1: Oh, yeah. They loved me out there. I tackled them just about as they tackled
0: me. Oh, you played tackle football with the boys. Oh.
1: Yes.
0: I'm impressed.
1: Yeah. Back in the days, you played tackle football. You didn't play all this flag stuff.
0: No, sissy, tag football. We play tackle.
1: Yeah, we don't play that.

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BJ here. Good morning. You know, the good folks down at Orange Hill Express are just there for you for whatever you need. It's a very unique destination. Sure, they're a feed store, but they're way much more than that. 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On a hot summer day like today, make that your first stop, because you get yourself a nice something for breakfast. 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

0: 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Today is National Video Game Day. So what was the first video game you ever played? And it's also National Be a Kid Again Day. So if you were a kid again, say 10 years old, whatever, what would you be doing your typical summertime day if you were a kid? 800-264-0969.
1: In television, and my game, first game on there was Pong.
0: Pong on the TV, huh?
1: And as a kid, it depended where I was. If I was at the beach, I'd be playing in the sand. If I was with my granddaddy, I'd be playing on the river.
0: Pretty much you're going to be where it's sandy if you're outside, right? So you could play in the sand.
1: So I can play, yeah.
0: Yeah. Well, you know, inside, if you were stuck inside playing a video game, it was one of them that you had to hook up to the TV called Pong. You think that would entertain kids today?
1: No.
0: Would not.
1: Bored in 5 minutes.
0: Yeah, no.

0: Fort Myers, Florida, 71-year-old James McMicken was going fishing, his favorite fishing spot, when suddenly, out of nowhere, a gator comes out of the water, grabs his leg, and drags him into the canal. And he remembered what he had always heard, is that if a gator grabs you, poke your thumb in his eye. And that's what he did. He poked his thumb in the eye of the gator and took his fishing pole and jabbed him in the other eye. He's got his thumb in one eye of the gator, and he's jabbing him in the eye, other eye with a fishing pole. That's when the gator let him go. And then he was so exhausted, his dog, Bulldog, drug him out of the canal. And you'd think by the time all this had happened, he'd be ready to give up fishing. He said, nope, ain't no gator going to run me off. I'm going back to my favorite fishing spot. Yeah, he caught the big one. Or actually, the big one caught him. In that case, boy, he could have been a... I wish he'd have got a picture of that. He could have won the Big Bite Bounty. Or, you know, if the gator had been successful, the gator could have won the Big Bite Bounty.
1: Rise and shine.
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15: Video game day. Now, what was the first video game that you really got into? Was it something like Space Invaders? What game at the video arcade got all your quarters? Was it Space Invaders? Was it Pac-Man? Was it Galaga? Centipede? 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
1: For Wiregrass Daily News, this is Charlotte Fletcher with today's headlines. A Dothan juvenile has been charged as an adult following a family dispute that ended in a shooting Monday night. According to Dothan Police, officers responded after two people arrived at a local hospital with non-life-threatening gunshot injuries to their hands. Investigators say a juvenile retrieved a handgun during a family altercation and the weapon discharged as an adult family member tried to stop it from being used. The juvenile is charged with second-degree assault. This Saturday, Dothan Nurseries will host a Paws and Plants Chalk the Walk fundraiser from 9 a.m. to 3 p.m. A $10 donation includes sidewalk chalk, with proceeds benefiting Southern Dog Rescue Mission and the 31 dogs rescued in the Level Plains animal cruelty case. And the Salvation Army of Dothan is asking for donations of non-perishable food items to help families across the Wiregrass. Donations can be dropped off at its South Bell Street location. For more news, visit WiregrassDailyNews.com.

Tim McGraw, the Legend Morning Show, taking us into the second half. If you just tuned in, we're talking about a couple of things today. On the calendar is National Video Game Day, but it's also National Be a Kid Again Day today. So we're talking about being a kid again. Let's suppose you could be a kid again. Say, I don't know, 10 years old. What would you be doing today on a tip?

0: National Be a Kid Again Day today. So we're talking about being a kid again. Let's suppose you could be a kid again. Say, I don't know, 10 years old. What would you be doing today on a typical summer day? What would you be doing as a kid? 800-264-0969.
1: Man, when I was a kid, you couldn't keep me out of the dirt from making roads to play with my Matchbox cars.
0: Oh, playing with the Matchbox cars in the dirt, huh?
1: We couldn't afford video games growing up, so we played the sticks. It didn't matter. You stayed outside and didn't come in until the sun went down.
0: Your video game was your own imagination, wasn't it?
1: That's right. That's right. I can't tell you how many sticks became machine guns and shooters.
0: That was the great thing about a stick. It could be anything you wanted it to be, right?
1: Anything.
0: You ever run across a stick going, that's a pretty good stick. I don't know what I'm going to do with it, but I'm going to save that stick.
1: I sure did. I had a stockpile of them.
0: A stockpile of really good sticks.
1: My mom would be like, what are these doing on the porch for? I might need that later.
0: I might need that. I don't know what they're going to do, but one day they're going to be something.
1: That's right.
0: Yeah.
1: That's

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6: Tri-State weather. Well, you know the drill. It's going to be another hot, steamy day today. Mostly sunny. Slight chance for that.

0: Afternoon shower, thunderstorm. We're seeing a few pop up in the panhandle already. Actual temperature mid-90s. Going to feel like 102. Clear tonight. Slight chance of rain. And then tomorrow, wind it up. Do it again. We're in that pattern right now. It's going to be hot, steamy, with a chance of an afternoon shower. Right now in the Circuit City, it's already 81.
1: 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When I first saw you, I saw love. And the first time you touched me,

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1: 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A couple of things today. It's National Video Game Day, so we're talking about the first video game we really got hooked on. And it's also Be a Kid Again Day. So if you were a kid again, what would you be doing today, right now?
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Good morning. Hey, we got a brand new prize pack in the Big Bike Bounty. Have you dropped that fishing photo in? Make sure you do it. You don't want to miss out on this prize pack, an Abu Garcia STX.

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is AJ with the Summertime Blues. So today is Be a Kid Again Day. What would you do if you were a 10-year-old kid? What would you be doing today on a typical summer day? That's my coffee question for you. What would you be doing if you were a kid? 800-264-0969. See you.

0: you were a kid again, say 10 years old, what would you be doing today on a typical summer day? 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
1: Probably outside playing in the dirt when we're talking
0: That's
1: to
0: That's right. Playing in the dirt, getting dirty.
1: That's right.
0: That was my favorite two things to play with a stick and a dirt clod, playing in the dirt.
1: That says a lot about you, sir.
0: I'm still finding roly-polies in my pocket.
1: That explains a whole lot more than you realize.
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BJ here, National Video Game Day. So what was your first video game? The one you went nuts over, spent all your quarters on at the arcade? That's something we want to know.

0: Also, it's National Be a Kid Again Day today. Let's suppose you could be a kid again today. What would you be doing on a typical summer day? 800-264-0969. Either one of those could be our coffee question of the day.
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0: 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Well, it's National Be a Kid Again Day. So if you could be a kid again for just one day, what would you be doing? Would you be down at the swimming hole? Would you be playing with your friends? What would you be doing on a summer's day?
1: I'd go back to being a kid and I'd be sitting there talking to my granddaddy.

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8: I remember when I was a kid, I would play Mario Bros. 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
8: 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Duck Hunt and some kind of track and field that you had to use a jump pad with.
2: Oh, I remember the Duck Hunt thing with the little gun that you would point at the TV and shoot the ducks. 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
8: I still have my Nintendo system. 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

0: 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There is Garth, who's going to kick off his brand new stadium tour coming up in just a few weeks. He's going to start doing that again. It's called Blame It All on My Roots. That's what he's going to call the tour from his famous song. It's the Legend Morning Show, and today is Be a Kid Again Day. So let's suppose you were a kid again, maybe 10 years old. It's a nice summer day. What would you be doing? 800-264-0969.
1: I'd either be fishing, swimming in the creek, fighting the bugs.
0: Whatever you'd be doing, it would be fighting the bugs doing it, right?
1: Definitely.
0: Yeah, I used to play with the bugs when I was a kid. I'd play with the roly-polies. You ever get a June bug and tie a string around it and let it fly around?
1: No, I don't think I ever did that, but I took a stick and played doodle bug.
0: Yeah, doodle bug with a stick, yeah. Yeah, today we fight the bugs when we go outside. When we were kids, we played with them.
1: Yeah, but now they're aggravating.
0: I know, now they're a problem, but back in the day, they were toys.
1: Yeah, they was.
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0: 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Today is Be a Kid Again Day. So if you were a kid, what would you be doing today?
1: BJ, if I could go back 55 years, I'd be hunting me cinder block and a piece

0: Well, we know what John Anderson would have been doing on a summer day when he was a kid. He'd be out there swinging. It's a Legend Morning Show, so we're talking about being a kid again. Today's National Be a Kid Again Day. Let's suppose you could be a kid again, say 10 years old. What would you be doing on a nice summer day like today? 800-264-0969.
1: I would probably be ironing.
0: Ironing?
1: Yes, because every time I got in trouble, my mama made me iron.
0: Sounds like you got in trouble a lot.
1: I did. I really did.
0: You know, mama probably was hoping you'd get in trouble so you could do the ironing for her.
1: I'm telling you, she probably did. She probably put me up to stuff.
0: That's right.
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0: Video game day today. What video game was the first one you got addicted to?
1: I'm going to tell how old I am. The first game I got addicted to was Pong.
0: Looking back at it now, that was such a simple thing. How could we get addicted to that? You couldn't make us play that anymore.
1: No, not at all. But no. At the time, I couldn't wait to get home from school to play that.
0: To play that little dot going back and forth across the TV.
1: Back and forth.
0: Could you put English on it?
1: No.
0: No, we thought we could, though, didn't we? We thought we were putting English on that thing when we were through.
1: We thought we were like pros.
0: Yeah.

0: Well, there's Sammy Smith helping us make it into the short rows of the Legend Morning Show. We've been talking about today being a video game day, and also it's National Be a Kid Again Day. So if you could be a kid again, what would you be doing today?
1: I would be riding the gas tank.
0: Oh, I remember that. The propane tank in the backyard, you used to make a horse out of it?
1: Yes, I would put a inner tube up there on it. That was my saddle.
0: Yeah, uh-huh.
1: I'd take me a little rope. Yeah. That was my bridle through that hole on the lid that gives up.
0: That's right, yeah. Uh-huh. And you'd ride the
1: and
0: propane tank.
1: I rode that gas tank many a mile.
0: You were riding that propane Pinto all summer long, weren't you?
1: Oh, I rode it many a mile.

0: It's the Legend Morning Show. We got time for one more call, y'all. What would you do if you could go back and be a kid again? What would you be doing today?
1: What would you do if you could go back and be a kid?
0: Yeah.
1: But BJ, you ain't never grown up. You play all day long,
0: right.
1: And God knows what you do if you go on. Lord knows what you might get into. So I'm just wondering what a kid does if he never grows up.
0: I didn't have to go back to being a kid again. I never stopped being one.
1: You never stopped.

0: Well, that's going to wrap up the Legend Morning Show for today. Thank you for starting today with me and traveling back down memory lane a little bit today. I appreciate it. Hang out with the legends all day long. Stay cool today and take care of yourself in this midday heat. Come on back tomorrow. Let's do it again. Till then, BJ saying stay cool, stay tuned, stay safe, and stay healthy.
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2: Miserable heat and humidity expected to stay with us here next several days. Sunshine, 94. Heat index values around 103. And a west-southwest breeze won't offer much relief and a small chance of an afternoon shower or storm. Thursday and Friday, sunny skies continue. Mid-90s, heat index values up around 105. Pop-up shower or storm, and that trend continues right on into the upcoming weekend. Richard DeWetting of the Weather Channel for 96.9.

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0: In August of 1991, Dottie West's car broke down on the way to the Grand Ole Opry. Her neighbor saw her stranded, picked her up, and they headed to the Opry House. The car went airborne after hitting off a ramp at a high rate of speed. Dottie died in surgery a few days later at the age of 58. 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
1: Hi, my name's Robin Fletcher. I've smoked for 46 years. I went to a seminar, and I have not smoked a cigarette since I left. My best friend came with me, and neither one of us smoked. I took my 3 sisters and my brother-in-law and my sister's best friend. None of them have smoked a cigarette, and I want to thank you from the bottom of my heart. Thank you.
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1: What would you do if you could go back and be a kid?
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1: But BJ, you ain't never grown up. You play all day long,
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1: And God knows what you do if you go on. 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
2: I didn't have to go back to being a kid again. 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
3: I sure did. 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
4: Miserable heat and humidity expected to stay with us here next several days. Sunshine, 94. Heat index values around 103. And a west-southwest breeze won't offer much relief and a small chance of an afternoon shower or storm. Thursday and Friday, sunny skies continue. Mid-90s, heat index values up around 105. Pop-up shower or storm, and that trend continues right on into the upcoming weekend. Richard DeWedding of the Weather Channel for 96.9.

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0: Gene Lytle once took a job with George Jones where he played bass and steel guitar. 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
1: What would you do if you could go back and be a kid?
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1: And God knows what you do if you go on. 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

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Oh, and we all wondered if she would. 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
6: Miserable heat and humidity expected to stay with us here next several days. Sunshine, 94. Heat index values around 103. And a west-southwest breeze won't offer much relief and a small chance of an afternoon shower or storm. Thursday and Friday, sunny skies continue. Mid-90s, heat index values up around 105. Pop-up shower or storm, and that trend continues right on into the upcoming weekend. Richard DeWedding of the Weather Channel for 96.9.

0: On his birth certificate, Waylon Jennings' name is listed as Waylon Arnold Jennings. His mom changed it to Waylon. Waylon thought his name sounded corny and hillbilly. In later years, he said his name had been good to him, and he's at peace with it. We're good with it too, Hoss.
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1: What would you do if you could go back and be a kid?
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1: But BJ, you ain't never grown up. 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
1: And God knows what you do if you go on. 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
1: weather. Miserable heat and humidity expected to stay with us here next several days. Sunshine, 94. Heat index values around 103. And a west-southwest breeze won't offer much relief and a small chance of an afternoon shower or storm. Thursday and Friday, sunny skies continue. Mid-90s, heat index values up around 105. Pop-up shower or storm, and that trend continues right on into the upcoming weekend. Richard DeWetting of the Weather Channel for 96.9.

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1: What would you do if you could go back and be a kid?
2: Yeah.
1: But BJ, you ain't never grown up. 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
1: And God knows what you do if you go on. 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
1: weather. Miserable heat and humidity expected to stay with us here next several days. Sunshine, 94. Heat index values around 103. And a west-southwest breeze won't offer much relief and a small chance of an afternoon shower or storm. Thursday and Friday, sunny skies continue. Mid-90s, heat index values up around 105. Pop-up shower or storm, and that trend continues right on into the upcoming weekend. Richard DeWedding of the Weather Channel for 96.9.

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0: 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Dwight is said to be one of the most frequent guests in the history of The Tonight Show, and many never recognized him as the ill-tempered, abusive, dull Hargraves in the movie Sling Blade. Mm-hmm. 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
1: What would you do if you could go back and be a kid?
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1: And God knows what you do if you go on. 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
9: Miserable heat and humidity expected to stay with us here next several days. Sunshine, 94. Heat index values around 103. And a west-southwest breeze won't offer much relief and a small chance of an afternoon shower or storm. Thursday and Friday, sunny skies continue. Mid-90s, heat index values up around 105. Pop-up shower or storm, and that trend continues right on into the upcoming weekend. Richard DeWedding of the Weather Channel for 96.9.

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0: 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Edward Thomas Rabbit was born in Brooklyn, New York, and raised in New Jersey. In early years, he wrote Kentucky Rain for Elvis. And while eating Captain Crunch, he wrote Pure Love for Ronnie Milsap.
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1: What would you do if you could go back and be a kid?
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1: But BJ, you ain't never grown up. 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
1: And God knows what you do when you go on. 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
10: Miserable heat and humidity expected to stay with us here next several days. Sunshine, 94. Heat index values around 103. And a west-southwest breeze won't offer much relief and a small chance of an afternoon shower or storm. Thursday and Friday, sunny skies continue. Mid-90s, heat index values up around 105. Pop-up shower or storm, and that trend continues right on into the upcoming weekend. Richard DeWedding of the Weather Channel for 96.9.

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1: What would you do if you could go back and be a kid?
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7: Tri-state weather. Plenty hot and humid the next couple of days. We'll see a few clouds around tonight, a low in the mid-70s. There could be a pop-up storm or two Thursday. Otherwise, sunny, hot, and humid. Mid-90s, the high. Heat index levels approach 104. Clear Thursday night, lows in the mid-70s. A few afternoon scattered storms on Friday. Otherwise, sunshine, highs up in the mid-90s. A good chance of showers and thunderstorms Saturday after 1 p.m. Otherwise, sunny and hot, highs mid-90s. Areas of rain and thunder likely Sunday, a high of 91. This is meteorologist Mark Thibodeau for the Weather Channel on 96.9 The Legend.

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0: Singletary was born in Cairo, Georgia. He left for Nashville in 1990, telling his daddy he wanted to make a living in country music, and he did. He stuck to his traditional country roots with a rich baritone voice that was hailed as one of the greatest in country music. 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
3: 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My best friend came with me, and neither one of us smoked. I took my three sisters and my brother-in-law and my sister's best friend. None of them have smoked a cigarette, and I want to thank you from the bottom of my heart. 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
6: Plenty hot and humid the next couple of days. We'll see a few clouds around tonight, a low in the mid-70s. There could be a pop-up storm or two Thursday. Otherwise, sunny, hot, and humid. Mid-90s, the high. Heat index levels approach 104. Clear Thursday night, lows in the mid-70s. A few afternoon scattered storms on Friday. Otherwise, sunshine, highs up in the mid-90s. A good chance of showers and thunderstorms Saturday after 1 p.m. Otherwise, sunny and hot, highs mid-90s. Areas of rain and thunder likely Sunday, a high of 91. This is meteorologist Mark Thibodeau for the Weather Channel on 96.9 The Legend.

0: 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Alan Jackson was born and raised in Noonan, Georgia, and lived in a home built around his grandfather's old tool shed. Alan went from the old tool shed to selling over 80 million records with 34 number one hits. And he always stayed true to the traditional country music sound. 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